message. Oh, I like a boy. And we're not even dating. We both know we're not dating. So he likes me too. He's mine, but he's not.

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1: Well, I'm standing by a river, but the water doesn't flow. It boils with every poison

what is home, and I've had to think about a lot, you know, what that means to me. You know, it's really the people that make your home. So life is really beautiful sometimes.